0: I'm Wayne.
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Now I had, I thought about wreaking havoc on an opposition, kind of shocking, they want a static with precision, I'm automatic, quarterback, I ain't talking second packet, pack it up on

0: 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Sam Smith. 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
1: 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They just put me straight into a singing lesson.
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3: Feeling like P. Diddy. Hey, what up, girl? Grab my glasses, I'm out the door. I'm gonna hit this city.
4: Let's
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3: 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'Cause when I leave,